see there's too many crews right now. Everyone's doing the same thing. It's like I'm hearing a repetition of the same sound. So we came here to put it down. Depress. You understand? Yeah. None of this acting hard.

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I came in this bitch just to move and shake, yeah. 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I tell ya, for the chill, I would hate to blaze. And my man acting up, think he trying to phase. 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

0: E abbiamo continuato questa puntata in qualche modo celebrativa di dediche alla radio con Revolutionary Youth di Johnny Go Figure, estratto dall'EP Crucial Showcase del 2019, e si prosegue con la Roller Record and Little Jordy dalle Hawaii e la traccia Inadi Radio. We don't want no more commercial vibes in Adi Radio. 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
1: This is it, come on. 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

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More release, more push, more new, more new. Yes, yes, understand how to and you taught me how to so I can be you. Traveling my rubber land that you find rather than what's true to you, what's real. Still, all the marching cars sitting on top of your.